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1: Grisha. I heard what you said. Just as I was tasting freedom. Don't want the pills.

bring a coffee in the morning. She brings me in a piece. I take her out to fancy restaurants. She takes the sadness out of me.

till September. Cause music is my best friend. Won't you tell her to water the flowers? I want her to remember. Music is my best friend.